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1: 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Is this Julie?
0: Yes.
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0: I'm in shock right now. 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

0: It's our headliner, U2, a legendary performance recorded live at the Old Boston Garden during their Joshua Tree tour in September of 1987. This is Live in Concert. We'll hear a lot more from this classic U2 performance later in the program. Coming up next, a stellar live set from The Who's Pete Townsend.
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0: We're back with more Live in Concert. I'm Lisa Berrigan. Our headliner is U2. We'll hear more of their legendary September 1987 concert at the Old Boston Garden later in the program. On February 25th, 2000, The Who's Pete Townsend put on a special concert at Sadler's Wells Theatre in London, presenting the music of his unfinished rock opera, Lifehouse. Some of that music wound up being used on the albums Who's Next and Who Are You? Take a listen to this amazing set now, including a song he almost never performs live, Cohen Mobile. This is Live in Concert.

Thank you. Peter Hoveland on harmonica. 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

0: It's The Who's Pete Townsend, recorded live at Sadler's Wells Theatre in London during a brilliant live solo performance in February of 2000. This is Live in Concert. Our headliner is U2. We'll hear more of their legendary September 1987 concert at the Old Boston Garden a little later. Coming up next, Metallica's mind-blowing live set in Atlanta from June of last year.
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0: This is Live in Concert. I'm Lisa Berrigan. Our headliner is U2. We'll hear more of their legendary September 1987 concert at the Old Boston Garden in just a few minutes. Metallica just kicked off their Vegas residency at the Sphere. Yeah, good luck getting tickets. And if you can find some, you might need to take out a second mortgage on your house. Get all the details of their Vegas residency at Metallica.com/tour. Here's an incredible live set captured live at the Mercedes-Benz Stadium in Atlanta last year on June 3rd, 2025. 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
1: It's Metallica, captured live at the Mercedes-Benz Stadium in Atlanta during their M72 World Tour in June of last year. This is Live in Concert. Our headliner is U2. We'll hear more of their legendary September 1987 concert at the Old Boston Garden next.
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1: Welcome back to Live in Concert. This is Lisa Berrigan. Our headliner is U2. Right out of the gate, they had some success. The birth of MTV definitely helped things along. Prior to 1987, U2 had released four studio albums, and each of them did relatively well. But when they released their fifth studio album, The Joshua Tree, everything changed. U2 became a global sensation and one of the biggest rock bands in history. We've been listening to a legendary performance from the Joshua Tree Tour. It was captured live on the second of two consecutive nights at the Old Boston Garden, September 18th, 1987. Let's get back to it. Once again, here's our headliner, U2. This is Live in Concert.

I think in memory of last night, when the lights broke down, I think we should turn the house lights on again.

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12: This is Live in Concert. I'm Lisa Berrigan. Our headliner is U2. We'll hear the encore from their legendary September 1987 concert at the Old Boston Garden in just a few minutes. Just imagine this for a moment. Over 130,000 people piled into Hyde Park in London to see this concert. 130,000. Very few bands can ever draw that kind of crowd. Before the Rolling Stones, it was business as usual. It was captured live on the final night of their 50 and Counting Tour, July 13th, 2013. This is Live in Concert.

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1: 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I'm Lisa Berrigan. Don't miss Live in Concert next week. We'll hear classic live sets by Journey, Eddie Money, and Pat Benatar. Our headliner next week is Cheap Trick. This week's headliner is U2. We've been listening to a legendary performance from their Joshua Tree tour. It was the second of two consecutive nights of sold-out concerts at the Old Boston Garden, September 18th, 1987. We hope you enjoyed the show. Now, here's the encore. Once again, it's our headliner, rock legends, U2. This is Live in Concert.

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1: It was June 1983. Dad had a new shed built to store hay in for our beef cows. But the very next week, a whopper of a storm came through, picked up that shed, carried it about 100 feet, and slammed it back down to the ground. Poles were busted, tin was bent, doors were demolished. What's worse, Dad hadn't gotten around to insuring it yet. A few days later, us boys were pulling out nails, stacking up tin, and saving whatever poles were salvageable. That's when we saw them, neighbor after neighbor, showing up and pitching in and tearing that shed apart so we could rebuild. And we did. Of course, it was never quite the same. A lot of bent tin and a little leak here and there. But just a few years ago, Ben's wedding reception was held in that shed because it's still standing. 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That's what it's all about. A message from Penny Mustard Furnishings.
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1: Rumors spreading around in that Texas town. About the shack outside the game. You know what I'm talking about. 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
1: I know that we may all be dead and gone. 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Did you know that?
0: It's fall on the Big Dog. 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
1: 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You have won a trip for four to the Dreams Resorts and Spas location in Mexico of your choice, including airfare.
0: 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Hi, my name's Julie, and I just won a trip to Dreams Resort. 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
11: I'm Chick, and hello, Tom. We have a special guest.
12: Joining us in the studio, comedian Henry Phillips is here with us.
13: Henry, you were talking about traveling.
12: Yeah,
13: I would imagine your coffee, you know, when you're on the road, you want coffee.
14: And you and I have traveled together before, and you probably are familiar with this phenomenon, and certainly Pat, too. Sometimes you can travel so much that you start getting places mixed up. And this is a story about how that went horribly wrong for me. There was a couple of year period there where I was doing the improv at Vegas, which is at the Harrah's, and then the improv in Tahoe, which was at Harvey's. And when you walk in, initially, they look the same. There'd be like the hotel desk, and there was a Starbucks right next to the hotel desk, and there was a long staircase. And if you were in the Vegas one, the long staircase at the top, there was another Starbucks.
12: Hmm.
14: And if you were at the Tahoe one, if you went up that staircase, there was no Starbucks. And that's going to be a really important part of this story.
11: Okay.
14: So here's what happens. I go into the Tahoe Harvey's Improv and I check in, or, you know, I check into the hotel desk or whatever. And then there's the Starbucks, and it's a huge line. There's like 100 people in the line, and everybody's upset. It's like, you know, 8 in the morning, and people have skis, you know. It's a big ski town, you know, and mothers with strollers and babies crying and everything. And people start getting in that small talk that you get in at Starbucks or any place when the line's, you know, hey, what are they doing? They have to go out and kill the beans or I don't know what,
11: right,
14: you know,
11: right.
14: But that type of thing. That doesn't make any sense, but that kind of thing. So anyway, I'm sort of say to the people around me, you know what, this is too long. I think I'm going to go to the one upstairs. And these people are like, they got one upstairs? I go, yeah, it's weird. It's kind of odd, but they have a Starbucks right up at the top of that staircase. Really? These guys with skis and moms with strollers and everything? And I go, yeah, I mean, it might be a long line up there too, but it's not going to be anything like this.
11: Yeah.
14: So I turn around and I start walking up this really, really long staircase, and I'm about halfway up, and I start thinking, wait, is this the one that's got the Starbucks or is this not? But I turn around and there's like 20 people following me with skis and moms with crying babies and everything. And we all get to the top and I look around and I'm like, oh, you know what? No, there's no Starbucks here. And they're like, are you kidding me, man? Like, are you really kidding? Like this... Honey, turn around. Get our place in line. This guy's out of his mind. We just followed a crazy person, you know? And then, and I have to perform, you know? Like, I have to go up at the show at the improv that night, and there's just, like, angry. That's the guy who told us there was a Starbucks, you know? Try making people laugh at that point.
12: Henry Phillips is our guest. You always changes. You're married. You play golf.
14: Yeah, I know. What am I?
12: You're a cat guy.
14: I'm still
12: Twitch,
14: bad at finances. If people want some familiarity, it's interesting.
12: If they want to find out about your Twitch show, what's the best place to get the info?
14: Twitch.com/. There's a bunch of young people going, what the?
5: Yeah.
14: Twitch.tv/henlips1.
12: Henlips1.
14: Yeah.
12: Okay, we'll have to get
14: and,
12: that.
14: But, you know, honestly, you could put Henry Phillips in Twitch and it comes up.
7: There you go.
14: It's really become kind of a real thing.
12: Well,
14: and it's
12: do you do it on when you do it? You said you do it twice a week live.
14: Yeah.
12: Is
14: yeah.
12: It
14: so I,
12: the same time?
14: I start out by chatting with everybody. And we also do a couple of songs. There's always song requests and I'll do a couple of cover tunes. And then I cook a dish. And then sometimes I'll play games afterward. I've been playing some Halloween. There's a lot of really fun ones. Dead by Daylight. And
13: I watched you playing a game where you were a cat.
14: Yeah, that was called Stray.
13: Yeah.
14: Yeah, that's a really, really fun. I like that type of game. A lot of great, like, post-apocalyptic imagery in there. And the gaming thing, I'm not good at the ones where it requires any kind of skill, but if it's just me walking through a story of some sort, I like those. Yeah,
13: yes.
14: Kind of like the choose your own adventure books.
5: I got some street cred from you, Henry. My son sent me, you've had a couple of clips go viral.
14: Yeah.
5: Like pieces from your show. And the one is about your friend's sister.
14: Oh,
5: that one.
14: Oh, yeah. That one. Oh, my goodness.
13: So some people took it seriously.
14: Yeah.
5: They took it really seriously.
14: Well, I think Snoop Dogg retweeted it.
13: It's dark.
5: Yeah, it is. My son saw the clip and he was like, "Hey, do I remember? Did you work with this guy?" And I said, "Yeah, I did."
14: And that's a true story in that clip. Yeah, there's been a couple of them. A lot of times I'll get caught on some of these things young people do. I don't know if you know these. Am I allowed to say D's? You know what jokes I'm saying?
5: Yeah.
13: Oh, D's nuts. One of Tom's favorite. Yeah.
14: Well, somebody got me bad recently. It was, have you seen the movie The Odyssey? And I'm like, I thought it was okay. It wasn't completely true to the original literary piece, which kind of bothered me. And they said, you Odyssey D's nuts.
13: I was like,
14: boy, I just walked right into it.
12: Yeah,
14: you know? I thought it was going to be a discussion about something literary.
13: Yeah. So you're into music. You play music.
14: Yeah, absolutely.
13: Do you like Imagine Dragons?
14: Sure. I mean, I've only
13: Imagine
14: heard the
13: Dragon
14: big
13: D's nuts across your face.
14: Oh, God.
7: Gotcha. What do you think about that, huh?
14: I just walked right. I was about to go into a whole discussion.
12: Yeah. That's the beauty of the show is... We can do any awkward segue.
14: That's a good one.
12: Any awkward segue makes sense. No matter what we're talking about, we can.
7: D's nuts.
14: Yeah, no, and then that's half the stream is people, you know, have you tried Bofa? And I'm like, I don't know, is that a type of cheese? What is that?
12: No, both of these nuts.
14: Yeah.
7: Both of these nuts.
12: Yeah,
14: it's like, guys, look.
12: So you can try that
14: I'm
12: one.
14: Here to cook. I don't know if everybody else is.
12: You can try that one at the office today.
13: Yeah, any of those.
12: The Imagine Dragon.
14: Imagine Dragons is excellent.
13: My nephew got us on that. We lost our minds. We couldn't believe it.
14: You really drew me in there. I just did not see it. And I should have, because we were just talking about it.
12: You just set it up. It's amazing.
7: Top of mind, I would think.
12: I know Henry said he wanted to borrow Pat's guitar again.
7: Yeah.
12: He's got some kind of Pete Townsend finale tribute he wants to do.
13: What?
12: With Pat's guitar.
7: Henry,
12: grab Pat's guitar. Is that okay with
14: is
12: you,
14: okay,
12: Pat?
14: Yeah.
12: Last time he did it, he smashed it into something.
14: Oh, yeah, I'm going to be very careful.
12: Oh, yeah.
14: Okay. That came.
13: Whoops, spilled his coffee right in.
14: I actually did have a a guitar that I had borrowed from a friend years ago for a gig, and he told me to take good care of it because it was very expensive. And I borrowed it, and while it was in my possession, I accidentally nicked it. And I was like walking around for a couple weeks thinking, how am I going to tell this guy that I borrowed his guitar and just, you know, messed it up? But, you know, I got a call from this guy's mom like a couple weeks later saying that he had died. And wow. I was like, phew. Okay, that was a close one. But so it's my guitar now, and I'm
11: nice.
14: Dark humor. But
11: yes.
14: Why don't I should I do so, speaking of which, so I have a new album. It's the second installment from Jose Suicidio, who mm-hmm. is the one who writes the songs for the Henry's Kitchen YouTube videos. The first album, Let's Get Suicidal, which was a holiday album, went into, I think, double-digit sales, which is exciting. And then, but now we're in the streaming world. So this new album is called There's Something Wrong With Me. The problem is, and I didn't really think this out, the name of the artist, sort of my alter ego here, Jose Suicidio, when you put it in to go listen to your song on Spotify or Apple or whatever, you get this message that says, are you okay? Are you having problems? Do you want to talk to somebody? And it redirects you to like a self-help hotline. Yeah. So I didn't think that out very well. But here's another song from that album. But if you can, it's streaming anywhere you listen to music. And this is a cover song of a guy named Henry Phillips. It gets complicated, but let's see. Now I gotta remember. Oh, you don't have a capo. That's all right. I'll do it.
12: He's got a. We're getting out a capo. Okay, right.
11: There it is. So, capoing up.
13: Robert Duvall was a good
14: fret there. Capo. Sorry, I don't know how to
11: capo. Yeah,
14: I literally can't use a capo.
12: There we go.
11: Oh, there you go. Oh, look at that.
14: I may not be. Oh wait, that's too low. Can we put it on the fret? Sorry, everybody. This is
11: car tech. On the hang on.
12: People often ask Henry, "Is this show live?"
14: Right. Oh my goodness. Okay, here we go. And I'm doing this in the Suicidio range here.

In fact, I don't remember just exactly who I am, because I got hit in the head by a brick and I can't remember one damn thing. Hit in the head by a brick and I don't remember anything. I might have been some despicable white-collar criminal. I might have been a guy who absconded with investor

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4: Hello.
3: Hello, Pat Godwin.
5: Hey, Chick.
3: Hello, Jeff Oske.
6: Hello, Chick McGee.
3: You are a monochromatic vision this morning. You've got that olive shade, and it makes your beard look a little olive.
5: Oh.
3: Am I drunk on this?
5: But no, it looks cool. Yeah.
3: I think it might. There's Ace Cosby.
7: Hello.
3: I'm Chick. Hello, Tom.
7: Hello, Chick McGee.
3: Yes.
7: We have sporting news coming up. Any breaking scores you want to get out there?
3: Well, Milwaukee takes the 2-0 game lead in that best of five. They beat San Diego yesterday 4-3. Atlanta came back and beat the Dodgers 3-2 in beautiful Los Angeles. That wasn't any playoff game, Tom. That was a Los Angeles playoff game.
7: L.A. playoffs.
3: L.A. playoffs. That series tied at a game apiece. Game two today, 5 o'clock. I know what Jess will be. White Sox in Cleveland. White Sox one game to none lead in that. And game two today, Tampa and the Yankees in Tampa. The Rays hold a one game to none lead in that. There you go.
7: How'd the shoe-in do?
3: The shoe-in 1-2, I think. Although I was in serious jeopardy for most of the morning of going 0-3. I couldn't believe it. And the guy, I think, really, really kicked my ass this week, didn't he? Or did we agree and the only one we disagreed on was Washington,
7: let's see.
3: Right?
7: You disagreed on, he called the Colts win over Washington the early morning game.
3: Right.
7: And then let's see. Yep. Yeah, he took the Pats.
3: He had the Patriots, so that's 1-0, 2-0. Go ahead.
7: You guys both took the Giants.
3: There's 3-0 for this guy.
4: Wow.
3: There he is.
7: And that's Nick Britton, our winner of last week's Pigskin
4: Picks.
7: Not Nicky.
3: No, I was going to say, Nick Britton, do not call him Nicky.
7: Yes, yes. Well, congratulations,
3: so,
7: Nick.
3: I hope this is starting that everyone starts calling him Nicky. He doesn't like
7: you're just mad because he beat you.
3: Of course.
7: He won himself that $500 gift certificate from Steven Singer Jewelers. Check out the inventory at IHateStevenSinger.com. And beginning this Thursday evening, it will be week 5 in the NFL. So there's obviously week 4 will be concluded this evening.
3: Yes, Falcons at the Saints. And 8-8.
7: No, have you picked
3: a nice,
7: I don't see tonight's game on here.
3: That's because I haven't picked it yet.
7: Oh, this is an opportunity for you to go. You could double shock that and go way out.
3: Yes, I will. Maybe I'll think about that.
7: Oh, I think I'm being dismissed. Wait a second. Do I hear the sound of chickens?
3: Email. Oh, no. Don't call me chicken. I couldn't ever recover from that, considering the things I have been called in my. Hey, dear Bob and Tom Show, this email starts. This is Tony from Lexington, Kentucky. Hey, Chick, all trampolines were once called jumpolines before your mom got on them.
7: Okay. Ladies and gentlemen.
3: What do you think of that?
7: Who is that
6: coming?
7: That's our listener of the week.
3: Tony from Lexington, Kentucky.
7: Tony, you are the man. Oh, my gosh. I love that.
3: Huh?
7: Boy, that should be worth a free T-shirt.
3: Give that
7: to Miss Hooker.
4: I am sending that guy a T-shirt
3: once again
7: for the email of the year.
3: In case you'd like to cut someone's heart out with a letter today, all trampoline. Hey, Chick.
7: This is because a little girl called the trampoline the jumpoline.
3: Right. Hey, Chick. All trampolines were once called jumpolines before your mom.

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3: Hello, Pat Godwin.
5: Hey, Chick.
3: There's Jeff Oskey.
6: That's right.
3: There's Ace Cosby.
7: Hey, Chick.
3: Hey, Ace. And hello, Tom.
8: Hello, Chick McGee. Just going through some mail. I had mentioned that I had failed as a parent, in many ways. But one of them was that... I have a child that likes the everything bagel, which, as comedian Jimmy Schubert pointed out to us, if you put the everything bagel in the bag with the rest of the bagels, it ruins them all. But I just asked parents out there to let me know how they had failed and got this lovely letter from Marissa. Marissa, kind enough to write, "Dear Bob and Tom Show, I have failed my son. He will eat freeze-dried strawberries, but will not eat fresh strawberries because, quote, they have germs on them." There you go. That's a kid with an attitude. We certainly appreciate that. We were also talking about going to a drive-in movie theater. Apparently, this is a thing, which I'm not aware of. You would go to a drive-in, and then when your friend would go to the concession stand, you would move the car quietly.
4: Yeah.
8: And then watch he or she walk around trying to find you.
4: Yeah. My family did it everywhere, not just the drive-in. Like, anywhere that someone was running in, you had to move the car so that they came out and looked around, couldn't find you.
8: Dear Bob and Tom Show, I worked in a restaurant. I owned a classic 65 Volkswagen Beetle. At the end of my shift, I would often walk outside, and my fellow restaurant employees had picked up my car and moved it to crazy places.
3: Yeah. Oh, yeah.
8: Thank you, Ann. We certainly appreciate it. A nice car.
3: They don't weigh much.
8: Yeah, manual transmission for sure. Yeah.
4: Yeah.
8: Yeah. You can drive a stick, right?
4: Oh, yeah. Yeah, that was my first car was a stick.
8: Pat, can you?
5: My first car was a Bug, Volkswagen Bug, yeah.
8: Okay. Oh, very nice. Right? Yeah. So we can all drive sticks. Ace, you can?
9: No.
4: No, really? Not at all? Never learned? Okay. Can you ride a motorcycle?
9: I have.
4: Yeah, okay.
8: A bitch seat, as they say, or were you...
3: You mean the sidecar?
8: No, the
3: what back. Is it with you and the word back. Bitch lately? You really enjoy it. For those of you who don't remember.
10: Calm down, bitch!
5: Tony, your voice makes me laugh.
4: No. I know.
3: So no, and followed up by.
10: Suck up, bitches.
3: Yeah. Yeah, it's all there.
8: I believe that was George Washington when he gave his final address to the people.
4: Oh, okay.
8: He said, "Suck up, bitches."
3: One more letter.
8: That Washington was such a card.
3: I need your guys' help. I don't know what this letter means.
4: Okay.
3: Can we go to that one? Dear Bob and Tom Show, my name's Sarah. I finally got my German Shepherd home legally.
4: Okay.
3: He's got some pup ice cream once. He loves

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19: Hello.
18: There's Jeff Oskey.
6: Yes, sir.
18: There's Ace Cosby.
10: Hello.
18: And Pat Godwin is here.
4: There he is.
12: Oh, there he is.
18: Look at how handsome. Hey,
13: now, I want to explain
18: yeah,
13: something.
18: Yeah,
4: that is not me.
13: I know in the world of AI, which I'm still pissed about the fact that they don't put periods on it, because it looks like Al.
12: It does.
13: Sure Al
12: does.
13: Says, especially if you use Helvetica. So the Helvetica people, please redesign your font. Your font. I had a font. I'd like to font. Oh, sorry. That's a photograph that we just posted that was done of a poster of Pat Godwin. Obviously, they AI'd it, and it, as you can see, it looks nothing like Pat.
18: You know, no, though, I like Pat, and he's okay, but I think I'd like this guy better. I don't know.
19: He seems kinder.
18: Yeah, he looked kinder. Yeah, soft. He's softer.
12: Yeah, but no, he didn't.
13: Pat is so joyful and fun. That guy looks like a dick.
18: I don't.
19: Oh, my God.
13: Yeah, look at that guy. He looks like smug.
19: Gave me a
13: probably inherited
19: neck.
13: All his money.
12: He's a poser.
13: A jerk.
18: Wow. Sure.
13: Hate that guy. Okay, now, where was I? Oh, Pat.
19: Yes, sir.
13: This is a very short request. There we go. Now, I need to set this up.
19: I'm just making sure it works.
13: I don't know if you heard this news over the week. It was a big story over the weekend, and I'm a huge fan of the great recording artist Michael McDonald.
19: Who are you talking about?
13: And the Doobie Brothers, of course, and one of my favorite albums of all time, his first solo record, if that's what it takes. Just a great singer, nice guy, and we've interviewed him several times, and he's got a great sense of humor. But he's got his book came out a couple years ago, and I read the book, and in the book he talks about the fact that when he was 14 years old, he impregnated a 14-year-old friend of his, and they gave up the baby. He talks about it in the book, but he never says what happened. And he didn't know what had happened to that baby. It was put up for adoption. But over the weekend, it was announced that... do you have the story over there, Jess?
20: I do.
13: The biological son of Mr. McDonald has found him.
20: Yeah, Michael Gosling was born when McDonald and his birth mother were both just 14 and placed for an adoption. Nearly six decades later, a 23andMe test taken by Gosling's previously unknown half-brother brought the families together.
13: And Michael, in very classy move, says the real rock stars in the story are the adoptive parents who gave this kid a great childhood.
12: Right.
13: Yeah. So it's a happy story, and we have a photograph of them, and he inherited the beard.
18: Yep.
13: I really wonder if he's got Michael's incredible voice.
18: Probably not.
13: Yeah, that...
18: That's
13: kind of a once-in-a-generation voice.
20: Maybe. Yeah.
18: Maybe if he starts singing.
13: But with that story in mind, Pat, you have a nice little tribute?
19: Yeah, Michael says this.
21: You don't know me, but I'm your father.
13: Pretty much irresistible.
18: Right there.
19: A lot of work to get that
18: right
19: done.
18: There.
13: Okay, well, I mean, the joke's right
18: that
13: there.
18: Took 2 hours and nine men.
13: It came to mind... When I saw the story,
18: like,
13: first thing, I guess, maybe you could do, I keep forgetting that I had a little kid. Sorry, these are mean.
18: I can't believe you sound exactly like Michael.
13: No, I would give anything to be able to sing like him for an hour.
12: Uncanny.
13: God, he's great.
12: Yeah, I'm afraid the son's voice is probably going to sound like,
20: yeah.
12: You know, because he's part goose.
13: No, we have to.
12: He's a Gosling.
13: Can you do me a favor and play the... last 20 seconds of your last song, there was a technical issue.
12: There was a technical issue.
13: Okay.
12: All right.
13: This is a song about your
12: my,
13: brother
12: my
13: having
12: brother,
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12: Yeah, he was a drug tester. So the last couple lines. I'm taking...

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0: Fit, AC/DC, Aerosmith, Van Halen, The Stones, Ozzy, and Ronnie James Dio, and the biggest rock acts in history into a rock block. 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

0: Your big dog forecast, mostly sunny with a few overnight showers. 62 today, 45 overnight for tomorrow. Partly cloudy, warmer, breezy, and 69. That's your big dog forecast. Is this John?
1: Yes, it is.
0: John, are you sitting down?
1: Yeah.
0: John, you just won a luxury all-inclusive vacation for four to Dreams Resorts and Spas in the Mexico location of your choice.
1: Oh, my God. I can't believe it. It's unreal. That is freaking awesome. Hi, this is John. I just won a trip to Dreams Resorts.
0: Keep listening. Keep texting. 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

0: your Big Dog Forecast. Mostly sunny with a few overnight showers. 62 today, 45 overnight for tomorrow. Partly cloudy, warmer, breezy, and 69. That's your Big Dog Forecast. Is this Sean? How you doing today?
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0: 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What stupid world records will we have for you tomorrow? 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

0: Your big dog forecast, mostly sunny with a few overnight showers. 62 today, 45 overnight for tomorrow, partly cloudy, warmer, breezy, and 69. That's your big dog forecast.
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Your Big Dog forecast, mostly sunny with a few overnight showers. 62 today, 45 overnight for tomorrow, partly cloudy, warmer, breezy, and 69. That's your Big Dog forecast.

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So what's it looking like, Yotter Hay? 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
4: Mostly sunny, fella, fat fellas, with a few overnight showers one time. Mother Nature can't be sunny all day once. She is a woman, yonder, hey? I told the old lady to expect 69. She said, yeah, right. Fine, 62. 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

0: 106.7 The Big Dog on a, well, technically a Victory Monday. It's kind of like my first prom, you know, my first prom day. Wasn't pretty, but it counted. We'll talk about that. It's not magical like it's been for the Brewers when Cheerio the MVP? Uke knocks one down to him and he catches it, and then Cheerio with the walk-off bases-loaded single. Man, oh, man. Cheerio, cheerio. So we still have something to cheer for. How about my motorcycle gang, the Flying Fossils? We're terrorizing the lakeshore. We pull over. We're at Reds, you know, and we just talk stupid stuff. And then we get together. We're like, and we're all of a certain age. And so now we're of a certain age, and we can't relate to blank.
1: I'm 50 years old, and I can't relate to people.
0: Ugh. I know.
1: Yeah.
0: A lot of times for me, it's their hair in a color not found in nature. What do you find hard to relate to?
1: You know, greed and all of that stuff.
0: Did you say breathing?
1: Breathing, yeah. Sometimes breathing, yeah.
0: That's what drives my wife crazy about me. You know, I'm all that, my incessant breathing. It's always in and out.
2: We all see it. We all see it.
3: Just there.
2: Okay.
3: Blue.
4: That's right. Somebody had to say something. I'm going from town to town. I'm spreading the gospel.
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1: Because Baby Yoda's on my porch, holding the bag. I've got no Snickers, Reese's Cups, or Hershey bars. I have Chinese takeout and a couple cigars. The lights are off so I can't be seen. I'm a divorced guy with no candy, no girlfriend, no job, no pants, no idea. It's Halloween.
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0: 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Green Bay's Classic Rock all day. Got a national keyword coming up. 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
0: Mostly sunny, fella, fat fellas. With a few overnight showers one time. Mother Nature can't be sunny all day once. She is a woman, yonder, hey? I told the old lady to expect 69. She said, yeah, right. Fine, 62. So whip out that Triple X Fleet Farm Man Mall t-shirt once.
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0: Oh, man, I still can't. The Euchre knockdown, then the walk-off single. Cheerio, cheerio. On a technically victory Monday. I mean, technically it was a victory. I mean, again, like, it was like my first prom date. Not pretty, but it still counted. We've got Molly Hatchet and Damn Yankees coming up as the revolution rolls on. I'm Mike the Rev Walsh, and my motorcycle gang, the Flying Fossils, you know, we're out terrorizing the lakeshore. And we just talk about stupid stuff. You know, we're all kind of like of a certain age, you know, and we just can't relate to some things. Like, I can't relate to blank.
1: Yeah, I'm 37 years old, and I can't filter what comes out of my mouth correctly still.
0: Wow! Holy shit! Dude, and your filthy pie hole gets you in trouble how often?
1: I'd say at least 3 times a week.
0: Wow. Damn. Well, thanks for calling, Father.
2: Todd, would you like some mixed vegetables?
3: Hell no.
2: What did you say?
3: I said I don't want any damn vegetables.
4: All right, that's it, young man. No Bible stories for you tonight.
3: Oh.
5: Working the poll. It just might be the most important thing on the radio.
0: Oh, it is!
5: Ever.
0: On the big dog. Oh, crappily doodly doo doo.

0: Start your day with me, Christy Lee. I wonder what inappropriate body part news Tom will make me tell you about tomorrow. The Bob and Tom Show, 106.7 The Big Dog.
1: Being brothers, you knew each other very, very well.
2: I think I was scared to do it myself, too. There's something about having somebody with you.
3: Sure. Ben and Arvid from Penny Mustard Furnishings.
1: And in hindsight, it's probably been a good thing because we see things from different perspectives.
2: Yes.
1: Right?
2: And have different skill sets.
1: We fight over how things should be done because we see things from different directions, you know.
2: But we also know that both people have the best interest of Penny Mustard at heart.
1: Yeah, so. Yeah.
3: PennyMustard.com.
1: I said fight. It's a friendly fight. I mean, you know.
2: Well, sometimes.
1: Yeah.
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0: 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But yeah, Tom, I believe you probably have.
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0: So we're at Reds. They're on the Bay. 106.7 The Big Dog, home of the Reds on the Lake. 106.7 The Big Dog, home of the Bob and Tom Show. Mornings, Green Bay's Classic Rock all day from Queen Joan Jett coming up. She's a queen as the revolution rolls on. Mike the Rev Walsh and the Flying Fossils. That's our motorcycle gang. We're terrorizing the lakeshore. And we stop off at Reds for some refreshment, you know. And we just talk about stupid stuff. You know, we're all kind of a certain age. And we're like, I can't relate to blank.
1: I'm 49 years old and I can't tap dance.
0: Tap dancing. It's what makes life worth living. Oh, no, wait, that's drinking. In the immortal words of the great W.C. Fields, I always keep a bottle of stimulant handy, case I see a snake, which I also keep handy. I dance!
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0: I'm blank years old and I can't blank. 106.7, The Big Dog. 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Morning's Green Bay's classic rock all day from AC/DC. Skynyrd coming up. A little Def Leppard on the way. And technically Victory Monday, because it's, you know, technically a victory, but it's kind of like my first prom date. Not pretty, but it counts. not like Cheerio. Holy shnikey. He snags Uke's knockdown and then the walk-off single. Cheerio, Cheerio. Starting to feel a little magical for the Brewers. I don't want to jinx it. Just saying. So anyway, so we're like, I'm blank years old, and I can't relate to blank.
1: Well, I guess I'd say I'm 56, and I can't dance.
0: Like, at all, or?
1: It's not pretty.
0: Any video evidence of this out there somewhere, you know, on the TikToks or something?
1: Maybe 20 years ago when I was drinking.
0: Oh, right. Thank God they didn't have the TikToks 20 years ago. Way in my day, we didn't have social media. We had to insult people to their face. And that's the way it was, and we liked it. Get off my lawn!
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0: 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Great bass classic rock all day from Def Leppard. Foreigner coming up as the revolution rolls on. But I mean, you know, like, so okay, yes, I have an AARP card. It's right behind my concealed carry card. I'm still a man, damn it, but I'm blank years old and I can't what?
1: I'm 47 and I can't stay up late anymore.
0: Ugh, God, I know, me too. What time are you hitting the sack?
1: Oh, like around 8:30, 9.
0: I know, if the clock strikes like 8:45, I'm like, what am I, Keith Richards?
1: Yeah.

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0: 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Billy and Dusty, Gams, Pins, Getaway Sticks on the way. But first, it is a lazy boy.
1: So some Europeans, they call it a pouffe.
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0: Wow.
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1: 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I know.
0: 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Is this John?
5: Yes, it is.
0: John, are you sitting down?
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0: John, you just won a luxury all-inclusive vacation for four to Dreams Resorts and Spas in the Mexico location of your choice.
5: Oh, my God, I can't believe it. It's unreal. That is freaking awesome. Hi, this is John. I just won a trip to Dreams Resorts.
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It's technically a Victory Monday. You know, it's kind of like my first prom date. Wasn't pretty, but it counted. So, not like, again, the magic. It's feeling magical. You know, Cheerios snags Uke's knockdown, and then he hits the bases loaded walk-off single. Chirico, Chirico. That might be as close to the Super Bowl as we get this year. Go into the World Series. We're going to hope. Oh, so anyway, text Sunset to 95819. S-U-N-S-E-T Sunset to 95819. And maybe wing off to Mexico. Dreams, resorts, and spas. 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

0: just can't. 106.7, the Big Dog, home of the Bob and Tom Show. Morning's Green Bay's Classic Rock, all technically Victory Monday. Again, it was like my first prom date. Not pretty, but it counted. That's what I'm going to call our Victory Monday. Van Halen on the way. Aerosmith coming up. And my motorcycle gang, the Flying Fossils, were terrorizing the lake. Sure, we stop at Red's, having some refreshment, and we just talk stupid stuff. You know, we're kind of like, of a certain age, I am blank years old, and I can't blank.
1: I'm 64 years old, and I can't whistle with my fingers. You know those people at concerts that could just split your eardrums with whistles? I can't do that.
0: Yeah, I can't do that either. I just end up spitting on my hand.
1: What's worse is a check will come right up next to you and do it. It's like, whoa, wait a second. You're not supposed to be able to do that.
0: A little emasculating. Feel less like a man when a chick can do it?
1: Yes.
0: You're not supposed to be able to do that. Or drive or vote. Yeah. Yeah, that finger whistle. I can't do that either.
2: A cast of thousands, thousands, and probably you, working the pole with Rev.
0: On the Big Dog.
3: Hello.
0: Hello. Is this Julie?
3: Yes.
0: Julie, you're going to be so glad you answered your phone. You have won a trip for four to the Dreams Resorts and Spas location in Mexico of your choice, including airfare.
3: I'm in shock right now. Hi, my name's Julie, and I just won a trip to Dreams Resort. I'm going to Mexico.
2: 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The Big Dog. And bigdog.dog.
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your Big Dog Forecast. Mostly sunny with a few overnight showers. 62 today, 45 overnight for tomorrow. Partly cloudy, warmer, breezy, and 69. That's your Big Dog Forecast.

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0: So we're terrorizing the lakeshore. 106.7, the Big Dog, home of the Bob and Tom Show mornings, Green Bay's classic rock all day from Sir Paul. The GOAT coming up. I'm going to get all foxy all up in here in Revolution headquarters. That'll make sense here in a moment on technically Victory Monday. Again, it's not magical like it is for the Bruins. I mean, Cheerio catches Uke's knockdown and then smacks the walk-off single. Man, oh man. Cheerio, cheerio. So again, you know, the Brewers getting to the World Series might be as close to the Super Bowl as we come. Anyway, so we're terrorizing the lakeshore. We stop at Red's and, you know, for some refreshment. And we just talk stupid stuff. So we got talking about we're blank years old and we can't blank.
1: I'm 39 years old and I can't sew.
0: Duh. Don't you have a wife for that?
1: Really? The more I tell people, the more like, you don't know how to sew? You know, I'm like, what? Like, no, I don't know how to sew.
0: Number one. You're telling people this, why? Number two, who just knows how to sew?
1: Exactly my thought. I thought I missed the memo or something.
0: I got the memo for how to track, hunt, and kill something to put on the grill. But I didn't get the memo on how to sew.
2: I'm a bad man. You hear me?
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0: I'm the Big Dog, I'm a bad man.
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